0: Okay, Keely is here now.
1: Okay, I'm here now. Sorry, y'all. I was at the gym, and then I was in line at Chick-fil-A.
0: Right.
1: That took a while.
0: I've actually not been as locked in on the gym as I should be, but...
1: Yeah, me either.
0: I will be. I was telling him earlier that, like, Henry thought he saw a ghost when he saw me. But, yeah, so we relayed that.
1: I'm glad you're here.
0: Yeah.
1: I mean, I wasn't here last week, so we're just picking up where we left off. Yeah.
0: Okay, awesome. Yeah, we've just been catching up. I was gonna tell you guys the Trader Joe's lollipop story. So, imagine, like, it's, like, crazy heavy raining outside, okay? And I'm going inside... I'm with Amy, and we're about to buy, like, these patio chips. Four different flavors. It's an insane experience. We go to buy patio chips and, like, this ganache cake.
1: What's a patio chip?
0: It is a chip with tomato, barbecue, salt and vinegar, and dill pickle, and you can taste all four at the same time. And sometimes, and a fun little exercise I do is I eat a chip and I hone in on one flavor.
1: Okay.
0: And it slows down the eating. Because
1: okay.
0: Or else, like... It's gone.
1: Yeah, I would inhale that. Yeah, that sounds really good.
0: Like, we both inhale it. It's pretty bad. I put it on the top shelf so that I can't reach it.
1: I can, like, visualize. I'm trying to, like, jump.
0: I have to, like, climb up to get them.
1: Okay.
0: But, yeah, so, whatever. We're talking to the cashier and chopping it up, and he tells Amy, hey, can you go to the treasure chest by the staff area and fill up this box with lollipops? And, like, what are we going to say? Like, no, we're not going to say no. So, you know, she goes and she fills it up. And we're just talking. He's like, you know, are you trying anything new? I'm like, no, we kind of just came here for the chips. And we got ganache cake, so we were talking about that. Whatever.
1: Yeah, ganache cake.
0: And it was. And then, what's it called? Oh, and then, you know, he was like, are you guys commemorating? At this point, Amy comes back with a container of lollipops. And he's like, are you guys commemorating anything special? And we're like, no, it's a Sunday. That was it, like, you know? And then he was like, well, I'm commemorating meeting two really awesome people. I think I might have peaked the mic. And, like, he genuinely, he hasn't even filled up our bag yet. He takes the box... dumps it in, and I look at Amy, she looks like she's in shock, and I'm also like, whoa. I mean, we take it, and we just, like, walk out, and it's like, we just get poured on.
1: Oh, my God.
0: And now we have 50 lollipops. I've been bringing it to my coworkers at work.
1: You met, like, the, like, Wizard of Oz or something.
0: Yeah, it was. It felt like
1: that's
0: we were
1: so
0: in the car. We're like, this is so. Why does this feel so mystical? And so we've just been telling ourselves that he thinks we're cool, probably.
1: Yeah. Wait, was this the one in Midtown?
0: No, this is the one in Athens.
1: Oh. Okay. Yeah. That's yeah. Okay. Like, I was gonna say, I was also at Trader Joe's this weekend. I went to Shaky Knees, the music festival.
0: Yes.
1: And Saturday afternoon. Whoa. Scared me. Saturday afternoon, this, like, storms start rolling in.
0: Yeah.
1: And I see, like, oh, we might have to cancel. And I got it out of there. I was like, I'm not risking this. And I
0: No, walked, that's so fair. I saw the clips.
1: Yeah. I walked to Trader Joe's. And this was before it started raining. This was before they canceled anything. And I got there, and I was like, shopping, it was really busy. It's always busy at that one. So, like, I don't have any whimsical interactions. It's like,
0: I have,
1: like,
0: my elbows out.
1: Like, they're like, hello, bye.
0: Yeah.
1: Oh, that's going to be $43. Bye.
0: Oh, the cashiers?
1: Yeah, no, they're quick. And, like, I used to go really early in the morning, and they would, like, chat with me, and it was really, I kind of just felt like I was getting hit on, I'm not going to lie.
0: That's
1: it wasn't anything
0: requirement.
1: It was not a requirement. It was not a whimsical. I was just like, oh, hey.
0: I kind of, like... Sometimes I feel like part of the experience is, like, making them talk to me in a way.
1: Yeah.
0: Like,
1: I
0: usually don't go at super busy times, thankfully.
1: But when I went, I just puttered around and I got, like, some snacks, and then it started just pouring. Like,
0: yeah.
1: it was like this horrible storm came out of nowhere, and then all these people at the festival, like, ran to Trader Joe's, and it was like 200 people. And
0: whoa.
1: I went and I found myself a place to sit underneath the awning.
0: Yeah.
1: And I'm having my little snacks. And then I'm just watching all these people drenched and everybody's miserable. And then eventually all these people went back into Trader Joe's and bought bottles of wine and beer. And then they just partied and drank in the parking lot. And
0: wait, that's kind of life.
1: And it was kind of, it was beautiful.
0: Wait.
1: I have a video I'll have to show you. It was really like, I didn't really mind that this festival was canceled. Like, I had a great time.
0: Yeah.
1: For the hours previously. And everyone, like, really, like, connected, and it was kind of beautiful. I was stuck there for 2 hours, and that was horrible. Like, I was like, oh, this is so wholesome. All right, I'm ready to go.
0: Yeah.
1: And I eventually walked back. It was a two-mile walk back to campus.
0: Jeez.
1: Post-rain.
0: I guess I was in Athens, I would have helped you out.
1: No, it's
0: I'm
1: okay.
0: Sorry, yeah.
1: The traffic was so bad.
0: Oh,
1: everybody
0: was
1: boring,
0: yeah.
1: So
0: yeah.
1: There was no other way. But it was a cool time. I met famous people.
0: Oh,
1: but
0: yeah,
1: I'll have to show you.
0: I saw some stuff on your story.
1: Yes. It was kind of bizarre.
0: Okay.
1: But I don't want to tell the people of the world. I'll tell you.
0: Okay.
1: I don't need people thinking I have connections like that. I don't have connections. It was a very awkward interactions with the musicians that I did meet. But yeah. I'm glad you had a good Trader Joe's experience. Mine was neutral. I guess it was wholesome.
0: I mean, it was good
1: so
0: until
1: whimsical.
0: Like
1: you met like the Tooth Fairy. You met like was
0: he
1: like
0: praying that my tooth
1: face? Was he like straight face? Like I'm commemorating meeting wonderful people, and then
0: he was kind of smiley, and like he has a voice that sounds like he could be like a Disney voice actor.
1: Oh wow!
0: Like, you know, very like. Like awesome cadence.
1: I'm like just seeing it in my head, like that, like just this like giant thing of lollipops being like dumped into one of those bags.
0: I brought it to work and I'm like begging, like I'm like.
1: Are they like dum-dums? Like
0: no, dum-dums? They're the Trader Joe's ones that are like circular, a little thin.
1: Oh. Okay, you should bring me some.
0: I'll bring some from work.
1: You might like. Spinny lollipop and my spinny hat and my.
0: That's what I look like dumping it out on my table at work. Like, jeez,
1: awesome.
0: Yeah.
1: Do you want to do a track listing?
0: Yeah, so pretty much just played. We played Lollipop Candy Bad Girl by Tommy Heavenly Six. I think her saying trick or treat reminded me of this story.
1: Yeah.
0: And then
1: it's good timing.
0: Right. And then before that is I'm Gonna Scream. And then it goes to her other alter ego, Tommy February 6. So that's Email More, and then before that was Is This Feeling Love? So up next we'll have a few Perfume songs.
1: Yes,
0: it is a great album. It's like, I think it inspires a lot of J-pop groups nowadays. Like, it's like staple. Yeah.
1: It's kind of like Blur.
0: Yeah.
1: You know what I mean? It's kind of like the Blur Oasis. Like, Britpop.
0: Yeah,
1: But
0: it's like the, yeah, mm-hmm. yeah. But yeah, exciting.
1: Yeah,
0: exciting
1: woo-hoo.
0: Stuff.
1: All
0: right.
1: Yeah.
0: Till next time.
1: Till next time. Unless we talk again.
0: Which we probably will. Okay, I'm going to put it on.

0: Okay.
1: So we got to get out of here so Erebus can play. But yeah, so what you just heard was Moving On Without You by Hukata Utada. And before that was, Rip Juice.
0: Rip Juice. Well, yeah. The one that is, I think Juice WRLD sampled this song, that's Never Let Go. We didn't get to finish.
1: Oh, yeah. So we just heard Never Let Go. Oh, sorry, my bad. I didn't see it in the queue. Yeah.
0: Yeah.
1: Never Let Go by Hukata Utada. That's what you just heard. Then before that was Moving On Without You.
0: Yes.
1: And we're having fun.
0: Yeah,
1: a fun one, for sure.
0: Yeah.
1: Before that was Back of My Mind.
0: And, Pharrell produced that,
1: yeah,
0: actually.
1: Yeah, Pharrell produced the Minami album, which is, I don't know the album title, but we played Back of My Mind, and then before that was Yellow Stop off of that album. And that's a fun album.
0: Yeah.
1: Maybe we should do that one of these days, just the full album.
0: Yeah, I'd love to. I mean, the only ones that really, really blew up were the ones produced by Pharrell, and then the rest of it just, like,
1: I forget that Pharrell's a producer, because every time somebody mentions Pharrell, I'm just like, it might seem crazy what I'm about to say.
0: I feel like I recognize him more as a producer.
1: No, I know. He has, like, way more credit as a producer. And I just keep thinking about Despicable Me.
0: That's, like, his greatest contribution.
1: Poser. Yeah.
0: Yeah. And then before that was this group called Five. That was UFO, and then before that was I Choose You. They've really been, I've been liking their stuff. Their producers are pretty big heavyweights, like A.G. Cook. They have Count Baldur. Well, A.G. Cook produces for Charlie XCX.
1: Okay.
0: Then Count Baldur produces for Pink Panthers.
1: Nice.
0: And then they have Hudson, don't know his last name, but he produced for Kanye.
1: Oh, okay.
0: So some heavyweights on this album. Awesome. Yeah. Yeah, for sure.
1: And before that, was the second album on here by Perfume. It was just Wonder 2. Wonder 2 started off the second half of the hour, I think.
0: Yeah. Well, we started off with the album mix, and then it was Wonder 2.
1: Okay.
0: But that one's in a different script, so.
1: Yeah.
0: Yeah, I mean, if you're looking for it, I guess, it says album mix.
1: We should probably start putting these on the website.
0: Yeah.
1: One of these days.
0: One day.
1: We're aware.
0: Yeah.
1: We're aware. But, yeah, we hope you guys had a good 8 to 9 p.m. this evening with us. And up next is Erebus. And Henry's in the station. Henry's in the building right now.
2: Yes.
1: And tonight at 10 p.m. live at Rec, you're going to, if you choose to stick around, hear Farewell. And they're setting up. They're in the building right now, too. And they're setting up. But without further ado, we will pass things over to Henry. And do you have anything fun planned for tonight?
2: We have some birthday party.
1: Birthday party stuff.
0: Cool.
1: That's going to be so fun. Lots of birthdays. Multiple birthdays?
2: It's specifically his birthday party because it's Nick Cave's, 69th birthday.
1: Oh, 69.
0: The big... Okay, yeah.
1: Okay, well, if you stay tuned this hour, you can celebrate with Henry. But up next, you're going to hear something off of the computer. And you're listening to WREK 91.1.

All right. It is now 9 p.m. on WRAK Atlanta, and it is now time for Erebus. Yeah, Gracie is not quite in today, and Darby's not feeling well, so it's just me tonight. And, yeah, big week this week. How can I start this off with anything other than a track from Boy Harsh's new album, Get Mean? And, yeah, as Keely mentioned, later on we'll have a little section for... we'll just have a little... We have a little track from Nick Cave for his 69th birthday. So, yeah, once again, starting off is Faulty by Boy Harsher off of Get Mean.

All right, what you just heard was Liebliche Düfte, or Lovely Smells by Klebstoff, or Glue, off of Complex. Before that was Felt by Body of Light, off of Let Me Go. Before that was Another Summer by Soft Vane, off of their new album, All We've Known of Heaven. They're going to be playing later in October with Ultrasun at the Drunken Unicorn. Before that was Heaven's Servant by Corrine off of New Arrangement, and starting us off tonight was Faulty by Boy Harsher off of their new album, Get Mean. Coming up is Happy Birthday by The Birthday Party off of Hee Haw. Once again, it is Nick Cave's 69th birthday, so what better track than Happy Birthday off of The Birthday Party? If you aren't aware, The Birthday Party was Nick Cave's band in Sydney with Roland S. Howard and a few others, I think. I don't think Kid Congo was quite there yet. It was later that Kid Congo kind of got involved in that. But, yeah, this is one of Darby's picks. But cool. Happy Birthday by The Birthday Party off of Yeehaw.

All right, what you just heard was Today by the Southern Death Cult, off of their self-titled. Okay. Before that was Morbid Fear by Tunnel Vision off of Watching the Hydra Planes. Morbid Fear Dash Factory 37/39 7-inch. So it's the 7-inch version. Before that was Gala Dance by Lebanon Hanover off of Tomb for Two. And starting off that section was Happy Birthday by The Birthday Party, celebrating Nick Cave's 69th birthday. Coming up is Converse by My Captains off of Fall. Coming up behind me is the band for Live at Rec, which is Farewell. So if you're interested in that, you can know where to find them. I don't really have much to add to much of these songs coming that have just played. Once again, coming up is Converse by My Captains off of Fall.

All right. You are listening to Erebus on WREK Atlanta. What you just heard was Nastasia by October, or not good enough in French, just October off of Next Year in Asia. October was, it's kind of interesting. I was finding them. They're a Quebecois band who kind of like had a hot moment where they were, because this album kind of, I remember, kind of went off. This was Next Year in Asia. And yeah, they were like really hot in like Montreal for a minute. Before that was Fate by Four Against off of In the Marshes. Four Against also has an interesting origin. They're from like Kansas and like picked up the Factory Records like dream pop sound and just started doing their own thing, which is interesting. Not really what you expect of Kansas. Before that was Paula's Tote by Fail Faden off of Monarchy and Altog. Paula's Tote translates to Paula's Dead, referencing the then popular like kind of joke conspiracy theory that Paul McCartney had died and was replaced by a body double. And yeah, if you're listening in for Farewell, they'll be on shortly after us. And yeah, so coming up this Friday is the Moon Festival, and as a tradition, I always play one rendition of Hey Moon. So coming up is Hey Moon by Molly Nelson, after which will hopefully be live at REC with Farewell. Hope you enjoy.

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1: This has been Live at Rec with Farewell. We'll be back shortly with an interview. Thank you.

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1: Hi. I'm sorry, I'm sorry.

0: jewelry and
1: towards the entry or whatever.
2: Very, very close attention to it.
1: It's moving.
0: And it's like a jewelry hand.
2: Towards the
0: entry
1: or whatever.
2: Very, very close attention to it.
1: It's moving.
0: And it's like a jewelry hand.
2: Towards the
1: entry or whatever.

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0: That was Daniel Minche off his album Concussions with the second track off the first disc.
1: I'm Maya from WMRE. 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
1: WREK, Atlanta. 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

pieces by Claude Debussy, Cello Sonata in D minor, Movement 1, by artists Louis Dubin and Spencer Meyer, for the album Passages.

That was Etude number 62, Name That Turn, from the album Etudes Volume 3 by David Rakowski, with Amy Briggs on piano.

You just heard the Third Angle New Music Ensemble performing Romance of Shao and Qin from Qin Yi's composition Sound of the Five.

That was Esther Bouliardho on piano, performing Adolf Henselt's Douze Etudes de Salon, Opus 5, Number 5 in F sharp minor, off of Henselt's piano work.

That was the Columbia Symphony Orchestra, conducted by Donald Voorhees and featuring Michael Rabin on violin, performing the finale from Concert Fantasies on Carmen, Opus 25, by Pablo de Sarasate.

That was Dialogues from the album Dialogues by Sebastiano Maloney, Nicola Cossu, and Roberto Dani.

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Up next, for the next hour, we've got an hour of jazz lined up for everyone. 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

You just heard Stardust from the artist Tiffany Austin on the album Nothing But Soul. Up next is The Ride from Allison Miller on the album Glitter Wolf.

You just heard The Pines by Bill Lawrence on the album After Sun. Up next is Jessup Wagon by James Brandon Lewis and the Red Lily Quintet on the album Jessup Wagon.

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Up next, we've got some rock, rhythm, and roll for you. Let's hear Chapel of Salt by Panchico.

You're listening to Wreck, and you just heard Sleepyhead by Liz Cooper and the Stampede, preceded by Open by Madlib. We have got an announcement of the public service variety for y'all. Are you a student at Georgia Tech or another Georgia college? Did you know that you can register to vote in Georgia? Nearly 50 million Gen Zers will be eligible to vote in the 2026 midterm elections this fall. That's quite a bit of influence. Gen Z can make their voices heard only if they vote. Students who choose to remain registered in their hometown or home state can request and cast an absentee ballot and vote by mail. Students who want to vote where they attend high school must register with that address. But please also check if changing your official address will impact any scholarships or financial aid. Georgia requires a valid form of identification to vote, whether in person or by mail. Acceptable forms include a Georgia driver's license, standard government photo IDs, or a valid student photo ID issued by a public Georgia college or university. If you are already registered to vote, you can check your voting status to ensure that you are still registered. Your vote is your voice. Up next, we've got Brian by L.A. Witch.

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2: Coming up this week, we have tonight the RSO debate over at the Atlantic Theater from 5:30 to 7 p.m., and this Friday, Georgia Tech will be facing Virginia Tech over at McKeemish, at the O'Keefe Gymnasium, at their volleyball game. Before the break, you had listened to Former Things by Lonely Lady. And before that, you heard Jimmy Smith by The Infinites. Up next, 17 by The Jacuzzi Boys.

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Our number is 404-894-2468. We have tickets to see Bren at the Variety Playhouse on Friday, October 2nd at 7 p.m. There is no age limit. Our number is 404-894-2468. Up next, we have Lovely from the artist Spud Cannon.

You just heard Flood in the Desert by Johnny Flynn and Robert McFarlane from their album Lost in the Cedarwood. Up next, we have Silkworms by Haxan from the album The Magnificent Planet of Alien Vampiro Part 2.

0: The following is a public service announcement brought to you by the staff of REC Atlanta. 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
1: You know I feel all right. Yeah. You know I feel all right, children. Yeah.

You just heard Going Down Main Street by James Cotton. And before that, you heard I'll Go Crazy by James Brown. Up next is Red Wave by Joy on Fire.

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0: 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Then at 10, Friction spotlights experimental music with sounds of dark ambient, noise, and industrial. Closing out the night is Psych Out at 11, bringing you through a technicolor dream via psychedelic rock and freakout music, only on WREK Atlanta.
1: Good afternoon, everyone. Hope you're having a good day. You just heard The Smell of Suds and Steel by Helena Hoff off her album Qualm. And before that, you heard Marigolds by Kishibashi off the album Omoyari. Before that, you heard Sea of Doubt by King Gizzard and the Lizard Wizard off Phantom album. Me and Abai here particularly enjoyed Marigolds. Thought that was a good one.
2: Very eccentric.
1: Very eccentric, he says, yeah. You're about to hear Light of Day by Woods off the album Strange to Explain. Enjoy.

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2: All right, before that little promo, you heard Sadie by Shallow Water. I want to talk real quick about our upcoming schedule. So you're listening to RRR right now, Rock, Rhythm, and Roll, in which we play rock and hip-hop and reggae and blues. I mean, right now we're sticking to that kind of alternative rock thing. But at 3 p.m., we'll switch to electronic music, and that'll go on for 2 hours. At 5 p.m., we've got a new show playing called Alphabet Soup that goes through the alphabet 1 week at a time, one letter at a time, and plays tracks that only start with the letter of the week. After that will be Velvet, Rex alternative R&B show. After that, at 7 p.m., will be 100 Rex. If you're familiar with hyperpop, that's the place to learn about it or to explore more. At 8 p.m. is Mode 8, a show all about kind of like video game soundtracks. At 9 p.m. is Destroy All Music, very noise, very industrial, very just avant-garde stuff. At 10 is Friction. Friction is... I don't really know much about Friction, but I think they do like electronic stuff too. And then at 11 p.m. will be Psych Out, Rex alternative psychedelic rock show. Later this week, actually all of this week here at Georgia Tech, though, is Georgia Tech Space Week, which is a dynamic lineup of sessions highlighting emerging priorities across the space domain. So the location for these events on campus is the Historic Academy of Medicine, 875 West Peachtree Street, Northwest, Atlanta, Georgia, 30308, 30309. And it's going to be 8:30 a.m. to 5 p.m., September 22nd through 25th. So lots of academia, industry, and government collaboration during Space Week.

You just heard Bayside K by They Are Gutting a Body of Water from the album Lotto. Next up, we have No Biggie by Cootie Catcher from the album Something We All Got.

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Next up, we have Mount Zero by Swap Meet from the album Mount Zero.

0: You just heard Rubik's Cube by 1000 Rabbits from the album Are We Friends Yet? Next up, we have Shandarita by Acid Smoothie from the album Faxing the Vatican.
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0: Origami.
1: You just listened to Psycho States from the artist Psych Origami off the album Is Ellipsis. Before that was From Now On by the artist Kawaguchi Masami's New Rock Syndicate from the album Now. And before that was Let It In from Breeze from the album Only Up. Next up is Star by Mitski off the album The Land Is Inhospitable and So Are We. 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

0: This is your community bulletin. Tonight, from 5:30 to 8:30, IAC Alumni Game Night at Tech Rec. Once again, tonight at Tech Rec in the John Lewis Student Center, 5:30 to 8:30 p.m., IAC Alumni Game Night. After that, Seek Discomfort Hot Ones event. Think you can handle the heat?
1: Yeah.
0: Do you think you can handle heat? This is from 6 p.m. to 7:15 p.m. This is tonight in room 172 at Scheller College of Business. Once again, this is Seek Discomfort, the Hot Ones event. 6 p.m. to 7:15 p.m. tonight, room 172, the Scheller College of Business.

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0: doesn't concern you as such.
1: He doesn't know. I think it's good.
0: I mean, you do.
2: I dig that.
0: You like the...

You just listened to Numerology from the artist My New Band Belief from off the album My New Band Belief. Before that was Freebird 2 from the artist Parquet Courts off the album Wide Awake. And before that was Pokemon from the artist Wet Leg off the album Moisturizer. Next up, we have Genetic Intrusion by Dang Dang Dang off the album Chemical Illusion. And after that will be Raindrops Cast in Lead from the artist Godspeed You Black Emperor off the album No Title as of 13 February 2024, 28,340 dead. But first, a PSA. The following is a public service announcement brought to you by the staff of RAC Atlanta. Are you a student at Georgia Tech or another Georgia college? Did you know that you can register to vote in Georgia? Nearly 50 million Gen Zers will be eligible to vote in the 2026 midterm elections this fall. That's quite a bit of influence. Gen Z can make their voices heard only if they vote. Students who choose to remain registered in their hometown or home state can request and cast an absentee ballot and vote by mail. Students who want to vote where they attend school must register with that address, but please also check if changing your official address will impact any scholarships or financial aid. Georgia requires a valid form of identification to vote, whether in person or by mail. Acceptable forms include a Georgia driver's license, standard government photo IDs, or a valid student photo ID issued by a public Georgia college or university. If you are already registered to vote, you can check your voting status to ensure that you are still registered. Your vote is your voice.

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You just heard from Godspeed You, Black Emperor with Raindrops Cast in Lead. Next up, we have EQY with Very Funny.

You just heard from Ewan Ewan with Impulsive Quest for Cash. Before that, we had Gnosis from Parallel 9 and EQY with Very Funny. Next up, we have CCL, who I was very lucky to see this past weekend at Signal in New York, alongside Kunduku and Butt Techno, who are coming up. But we're going to get started first with CCL. This is called Drum On.

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1: Welcome back to Alphabet Soup. I'm Sally.
0: And I'm Ashling. This is our show where we play songs starting with a different letter of the alphabet each week. This is the second week, so you guessed it. We are playing B songs. This show is going to be beautiful.
1: Bold.
0: Brilliant.
1: Bountiful.
0: And beautimous. So stay tuned in. Check these songs out. I'm really excited to get into this.

That was Birds Dancing by TV Girl. I actually have a little bit of a stress response when I hear this song because it's my alarm. I made it my alarm, though, because it's fun and it makes me happy and I feel like it's a good way to start my day. So, like, good and bad, you know? This next song is Boys Don't Cry by The Cure, of course. Big family favorite, so I hope you guys enjoy it.

That was Barnyard by Lots of Hands. That's one of my favorite songs. And up next is Book Bag by Blanket. I recently discovered this artist, and I think their stuff is super cool. It's pretty unique, so hopefully you enjoy.

night as a thief comes going from the rope, steals the colors from the dead. Kind of pretty if you like the right. For my dog, the night's acting cool. But there are colors in the night. Burning red, passionate, the angry green, jealous, and the ugly, terrifying black.

That was Bigger Than Your Head by Fisheye. One of my good friends introduced me to that song, and I really enjoy the band in general. Before that was Better in the Dark by Jordana with TV Girl. And that's another song I really, really like from them.

That was Bleed by Dead Calm. Up next is Bodies by Car Seat Headrest. This song has a very special meaning to me because when I was in high school, my younger sister was 2 grades below me, so for 2 years we went to the same high school, and when I would drive us to school on Fridays, we would always listen to Bodies because it's about a 7-minute song and our drive to school was about 7 minutes, so this is the song we used to listen to every Friday morning, and it brings back good memories for me. I hope you enjoy.

That was Sun and Moon by Grim Lynn off the album Sweetheart, which is, what I'm trying to say is Grim Lynn, who is a local artist in Atlanta. So I am going to play more of him throughout more Velvet shows. Before that was Bloody Bouquets by DeMay, and then before that was Purpose 2 by Rose Gold. We are just about hitting the halfway mark of the show, so that's my cue to say you're tuned in to Rec Radio, listening to Velvet. My name is Alyssa, and I've been your host, playing R&B neo-soul songs for the hour. 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

Tell me your friends, I'll tell you your future. You're trying to ain't like you're a loser. As a young girl, riding my scooter. I'm the source, I'm the man, I'm the rooter. Now we got four more, couldn't have sooner. Tell me your friends, I'll tell you your future.

Looks like 2014. You can get the shape. Back down. You can get the shape. Up now. You can get the step. Down. You can get the shape. It ain't hot like winter or spring summer. You can tell by the way that these girls talk. You can tell by the way that these boys watch. Rare and deluxe like 2014 Dior.